0: speed 62, and ladder tender 161. K deck 9. Internal bleeding. 2016, South 86 plane. Jet speed 62, and ladder tender 161. K deck 9.
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0: Special call rescue 34. K deck 9. Still person. 8727. West Pioneer Street. 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

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Page at 9.

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Fire channel A9. House fire. 1324, West Wind Lane. Engine 39, Italian 5, Jet Q 22, Engine 22, Ladder 22, Engine 57, South Deputy, and Battalion 272. Fire channel A9.

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1: 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Engine 343, payback 7. Difficulty breathing.
2: 3403, Atlanta, is number 3 is Julie, northbound, 4 to 2

0: 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Ladder tender 11. 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

19, K-Deck 8, altered level of consciousness, 2515, East Buckeye Road, engine 19, K-Deck 8. Central call medic 276, K-Deck 7, park problem, 1333, South Aurora Road, medic 276, K-Deck 7. Engine 9.

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Engine 2840. K-Deck 1.

0: 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Diabetic problem. 9546. 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Engine 341.
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0: 962. 39th Avenue and Southern Avenue. 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

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Engine 29 and Rescue 29. Payback 8.

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Payback 7. Still person. 2680. West Chandler Boulevard. Medic 288. Payback 7.

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K-Deck 8. Altered level of consciousness. 2515. East Buckeye Road. Rescue 19. K-Deck 8.

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Page 7. Diabetic problem. 9546. East Fairway Boulevard. Medic 341. Page 7.

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Okay, 2 3 7 Eastbound, Gray Bronco, 1 3 7 4 2, 7 2. We're up, you know, over 0, 1749.

0: John, Paul, Adam, 3, Edwards, John. 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

Edward will be negative 10-29-1028, drop home Adam 3, Edward, shot. 427 Mesa, 2021 CS5, secondary will return down on the 2, model 3.

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KREC 7. Diabetic problem. 9546. East Fairway Boulevard. Menace 342. KREC 7.

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K-1. 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Station 288. Engine 2841. K-1.

0: be cooking for off left. Eastbound US 60 at 1783. Copy here,
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0: 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Black Lexus. We're going to be just east of Mill.

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1: 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That was the same call we had earlier a couple hours ago. 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

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Chandler Boulevard and Kyrene Road. 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K-Deck 4.

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1: I'm copying these updates. They're on the claim to meet with a unit that no report. Their car is probably part of my evidence if there was anything there. Didn't want to meet, no report.

Radio 6153 eastbound. I'm on the way for a radio pickup. Five Tom Adam 7 Mary 6 came into traffic. Delayed another vehicle. Left and transferring to South 101. 18 2 0.

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Cadex 7, still person. 1062, East Canyon Way, headed 2811. Cadex 7.

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Fall injury, 2506, North 22nd Avenue. Ladder 10, K Deck 9.

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K-Deck 8. 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South 18th Space. Jet Q 28. K-Deck 8. Heavy left Q Tender 44. K-Deck 9. Jet Kane. 8550. West McDowell Road. Heavy left Q Tender 44. K-Deck 9.

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1: 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KDEC 9.
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1: Drive. Ladder tender 273. K-7.

Catholic Church. Another 1018, eastbound 60, off right at 183. John 5 on a silver touch Durango and start at 96 road hours.

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Pay deck 8. 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Jet T-17 and ladder 10 to 20. Pay deck 8.

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K-9. 962. 75th Avenue and I-10. Engine 161. K-9.

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1: 34 flash traffic, stop soon, baseline.
0: KDEC 8.
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Chrysler Pear. 6922 West Carter Road. 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K-2.

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KDEF 9.

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0: 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Engine 58 and Rescue 57. 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

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K-Deck 9. Hazard level of consciousness. 1350. North 117th Avenue. Maricopa 171. K-Deck 9.

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Altitude 1143 northbound for 05 Dodge. Yeah.

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Page 7. Altered level of consciousness. 2149. East Warner Road. Engine 277. Page 7. Special call SB-21. Page 9. Silverton. 3202. West Jackson Street. SB-21. 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
0: 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I'm going to go. What's going on, Bill?

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0: 13-15 for 1381, and you have no unit coming for the collision portion. 13-15.
1: Back up, you don't have unit coming for the collision portion.

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1: Please continue to be able to push off in the contact by PD. We do not have a call from the involved party.
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0: 10369, copy, second Arizona 281, when you're ready. There's King Ocean 40, Adam 106 on a black GMC truck.

Dodge Ram, 1500. I was up to it.

0: deck 9. Park problem. 10,001. South 15th Avenue. Engine 28. K deck 9. Engine 275. K deck 7. Cutting. Stage for PD. 303. East McKinley.
1: 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FB to assisting crews. No additional return to regional for the bin. Negative Central Hudson 3810. One Zebra 6 227. One up Gilbert. 225. Chance 2 Sierra.
0: Related illness. 30th Street and Van Buren Street. Engine 11. K deck 8. Engine 371, K deck 7, park problem, 2000, East Rio Dorado Parkway. Engine 271, K deck 7. Engine 5, K deck 8, overdose, 18th Street and Coulter Street. Engine 5, K deck 8.
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West Northern Lights Way. 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

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KX7.

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0: Southbound, Legend Head 2, Black Motorcycle, 702 pass me, westbound, US 60, passing under 178.
1: Line call, Falcon, entry.
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2: Yeah, what's 178?
1: Country Club.
2: Yeah, we're pretty close. What's the direction of travel?
1: Westbound.
2: Yeah, we'll be overhead probably about 30 seconds.
1: Fire off.
0: 10-4, they're coming up to Thompson now. I'm at 125 and they're pulling away from me.
2: Fuck, we got it. We'll be angling for the 101 transition.
3: KDAC 8. Park problem. 14,025.
0: They're going to be in the HOV. There's still an HOV. They're coming up the transition now.
1: Yes. Copy your transition. HOV ramp.
3: Italian 2. Ladder tender 602. Engine 602. Tubnut 603. Car 957 south and car 957 north.
2: Doc, we're still working to get an eye, but we'll be there shortly.
3: North 56th Street. Rescue 13, ladder tender 602, ladder tender 602, engine 602, Tubnut 603, car 957 south, and car 957 north. 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
2: It looks like it might be making its way back to the 101. Looks like, maybe a black male, dark shirt, blue hot body bag, dark pants, silver helmet, black sports bike.
4: I'm set up on main line just underneath squad if they can stay on it.
2: About a quarter mile from the 101. He is right lane, possibly set up to get back on southbound 101.
4: Right.
2: Yeah, we are committed. We'll be making a right turn on to Price at least at this point. Turn southbound Price. Committed for the 101 southbound from Price.
4: It might be Robert 5, Tom 236.

0: looks like a more likely than not a white male, leather ribbon and jeans. Flat screen. We're going down the 101 northbound.
1: 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Fire channel
2: 812. 2012, we're going to initiate traffic southbound of 3rd correction, northbound of the 101. Getting on now.
1: Engine 283. 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
0: Speed to about 80 miles an hour right now, and I got lights on the trooper's vehicle. That trooper's behind it. Speed about 80, slowing. Speed is still about 70 miles an hour, continuing northbound. Underneath Guadalupe, still northbound 101.
2: 2012, copy, New Mexico trip.
0: Go ahead.
2: 57236 or George, and again, that's going to be on New Mexico.
0: On for possibly baseline, moving over one for the exit. On the exit ramp for baseline, much help stops or direction travel.

0: Venus, no traffic, Falcon.
1: I've been signaling to the trooper in order to make the right-hand turn to go eastbound on base 5 and possibly pull over.

0: Doctor, pulling in. Looks like 6667 West Baseline.
1: Special call, medic 272. 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
0: bike is shut off. 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
1: Medic 272. 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
0: Come on, wait. There's a crash at an 8 micro. Armor 5, 7, 2, 3, 6. Expired. 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

0: 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Silverton. 1922. East Lozier Road. 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Payback 8.
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Battalion 271 and Squad 278, K-Deck 11, Mountain Rescue, 1, East Rio Dorado Parkway. Battalion 271 and Squad 278, K-Deck 11. Level of consciousness, 93rd Avenue and Jefferson Street, Ladder Tender 161, K-9.

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Page at 7. 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North Mill Avenue. Engine 29. Page at 7. Ladder 2811. Mesa Fire Channel 4. 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East Azalea Court. Ladder 2811. Mesa Fire Channel 4. Engine 207. Page at 7. Fall injury. Dobson Road and Western Drive. Engine 207. Page at 7.

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0: 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Phil Burson. 50. West Jefferson Street. Ladder Tender 1. Pay deck 8. Engine 61. Engine 17. Yes, Q 17. Battalion 1. Ladder 9. South Deputy. And Battalion 601. Fire channel A5. Structure fire. 4722.
1: Hello, copy. Pass meter system has been for normal readings and may back to the structure with the fire 2004.
0: Yes, Q 17. Battalion 1. Ladder 9. South Deputy. And Battalion 601. Fire channel A5.

0: fled. I have provided the description while I was on the 101. Short black shirt, red markings on the helmet, black bike, black jeans.
1: I got a
0: westbound I-10, coming up to I-17 split, off of 150, 702, 693. Somewhat matches that description, black shirt, gray pants.

Looks like we're going to commit to the I-17, so let's see if you can check for fireworks. And we're going into central, switch over, and I'll let them know you're looking for fireworks.

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K-9.

Special call SC8, KDEC 8, Silverton, 218 East Southgate Avenue. SC8, KDEC 8. Ladder tender 43, KDEC 8. Seizure, 3236 East Chandler Boulevard. Ladder tender 43, KDEC 8.

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Paydeck 9. Injured person. 12805. West Virginia Avenue. LA 175. Paydeck 9. Engine 23. Paydeck 8. Still person. 3701. East Southern Avenue. Engine 23. Paydeck 8.

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K-Deck 9. Keith, relay 2935. West Broadway Road. Rescue 57. K-Deck 9. Special call rescue 3. K-Deck 9. Seizure. 2843. West Almeria Road. Rescue 3. K-Deck 9. Call medic 275. K-Deck 7. Injured person. 730. North Mill Avenue. Medic 275. K-Deck 7.

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Mesa Fire Channel 4. 962. Deborah Drive and Chandler Heights Road. Nevada 2811. Mesa Fire Channel 4.

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K-Deck 8. Altered level of consciousness. 3236. East Chandler Boulevard. Rescue 43. K-Deck 8. Special Call Rescue 21. K-Deck 9. Heat-related illness. 2935. West Broadway Road. Rescue 21. K-Deck 9.

Okay, that's what my temperature seems.

Ladder tender 273. Tate at 7. Fall injury. 6100. South Aurora Road. Ladder tender 273. Tate at 7.

Oh, have you commenced any terminated scene? 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

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North Denton Drive. 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Page 7.

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0: 417 is copy traffic. 10 is the last 152.
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1: Thank you. The RP is going to be in a tan Chevy Tahoe with a flat tire. They do have spare tools, but they're going to have difficulty getting their tire off. They're on the right shoulder, 2020 tires.
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K-Deck 8. Kill person. 3701 East Southern Avenue. Rescue 32. K-Deck 8.

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K-Deck 8. Altered level of consciousness. Sky Harbor Airport Terminal 4. Engine 19. K-Deck 8.

0: Monty, Arizona 280, for driver 19, Santa Fe. Going to be westbound, correction, eastbound US 60, just passing exit 182.
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0: are F2 eastbound, last known rural, and it's 60 at about 120. I'm just letting you guys know we're headed that way in the helicopter. You see if we can locate it. We're going to try to work on the H sector.
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So we're going to work this on H2 if anybody's nearby.

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0: Copy, Cuomo. I believe they've been tracking it through there. Just for info, though, we are blocking the off-ramp for eastbound 186 while we finish up the scene.
1: They already have.

0: Skull injury. 2121, North 83rd Avenue. Yes, 40. Hey, that's
1: the project is there. Yes, Commissioner.
0: Engine 28. Hey, deck 8. Difficulty breathing. 1630, East State Fine Road. Engine 28. Hey, deck 8.

1922, K-Deck 8. Unconscious person, 1302, Steve Booker Street. Engine 22, K-Deck 8.

Ladder 10, K deck 9. Difficulty breathing. 4149, North 29th Drive. Ladder 10, K deck 9.

0: 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Person choking. 2760.
1: 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Fire Department. Day rate. Hot 100.
0: Mesa Fire Channel 3. Engine 342. K-Deck 7. Fall injury. 24702. South Stony Half Drive. Engine 342. K-Deck 7. Engine 287. K-Deck 7. Seizure. 4494 East Peace Tree Drive. Engine 287. K-Deck 7.

Westbound 202, head is standing on the shoulder at 28.

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K-Deck 8. Internal bleeding. Sky Harbor Airport Terminal 3. Cloud 19, 10 Rescue 19. K-Deck 8.

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West Fry Road. Engine 283. Cadet 7.

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0: 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Difficulty breathing. 1630, East Bay Pine Road. Rescue 28. K-Deck 8.
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Codec 9. Internal bleeding. 300. South 9th Street. 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Codec 9. 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South 9th Street. Engine 701. 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

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K-8. Overdose. 4430. East Thomas Road. Engine 13. K-8. Altered level of consciousness. 1303, West Road report. Medic 282, KDEC 7.

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2: 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K-Deck 8.
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1: You have nothing to learn from the exterior. You'll be out investigating offensive mode in basement commander 2140.

the register fire out on arrival. It's going to be a 3-in-1 structure fire recall at 2250 East Baseline Road, holding engine 28. All over units, go back to surface at 2141.

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Diabetic problem. 1635. East Wind Song Drive. Engine 46. K-Deck 8.

1928-22, Kate at 7, altered level of consciousness, 1400, North Alma School Road, engine 2822, Kate at 7. Maricopa 175 and engine 161, Kate at 9, fall injury, 824, North 99th Avenue, Maricopa 175 and engine 161, Kate at 9.

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Fall injury, 804 East Clanton Avenue. Engine 701, K-9.

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Maricopa 174. Paid at 9.

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K-Deck 9. Fall injury. 804 East Clanton Avenue. Brush 701 and medic 324. K-Deck 9.

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KDEC 9. Kill person. 3039. South 70th Avenue. Rescue 34. KDEC 9.

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Cleveland Command. We checked the register with the tick. There's no hot spots, fire. He is going to be turned over to the Cummins. They'll handle it from here. Command's going to be terminated 2152.

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K-9. Hillperson. 1656. West Piedmont Road. Engine 57. K-9.

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information to be for a solar to secure on the area, westbound 68132, westbound

Castle Call Rescue 57. K-Deck 9. Kilburton. 1656. West Piedmont Road. Rescue 57. K-Deck 9.

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Payback 9. Lockout. 4230. West McDowell Road. 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Payback 9. Heat related illness. 4230. West McDowell Road. 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Altered level of consciousness. 1400. North Alma School Road. 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Payback 7.

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K-Duck 8.

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Fall injury. 17,370. North Rosa Drive. Ladder tender 571. 8X7.

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1: 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Engine 706, K-Deck 9.
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3: 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Copy traffic at 16th Street, University.
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0: 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Are they requesting assistance?
1: I think this is supposed to be a 911

0: calls on it. A bunch of debris. The supplemental from another call says some couch cushions.
1: We're in the intersection right now, so it's going to be taking a while.

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Difficulty breathing. 4635, North 14th Street. Engine 17, pay deck 8.

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1: Beecher, 1841, North 24th Street, latitude 11.
0: Yeah, 22 with here.

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KDAC-U. Assist PD. 5665. West Galveston Street. Flight is response 288. KDAC-U.

0: for the morning.
1: Deck 8, difficulty breathing, 4635 North 14th Street.
0: Just... 10 bar, 2252 hours.

0: Go ahead.
1: North Coast, they're both blocking eastbound 60 at 175, just coming battery.
0: 19, 13, 14, 19, 2.

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North Gibson Drive. Engine 575. 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

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Ladder Tender 22, K Deck 8.

0: 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K-deck 9. Difficulty breathing. 102, 6th Avenue East. Medic 327 and engine 702.
1: 13, 6th row, exit, stopping the right turn lane.

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Payback 7. Difficulty breathing. 1523. West Marlboro Drive. 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Payback 7.

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Engine 173, K-9, difficulty breathing, 11,630, west count of sleep, engine 173, K-9.

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0: 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K-Deck 8. Fall injury. 8000. South Arizona Grand Parkway. 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K-Deck 8. LA 272. K-Deck 7. Injured person.
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0: Altered level of consciousness, 1510, North 48th Street, Engine 13, K-Deck 8.

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K-Deck 9. Heat related illness. 31st Avenue and Madison Street. Rescue 3. K-Deck 9.

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Possibly 13-1.

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Roger, copy. 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

22 Camaro, 10 Lee, 7 East Hill.

162 eastbound, hit 162 on a black Dodge sedan. Swerving left to right, randomly braking, driving between lanes and driving down to the limit. Possible 1020 out of 5, John Tom Adam. Possible related to the previous ETL I put out earlier. 155 end of ETL, 2340.

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Injured person, 35th Avenue and Thomas Road. Ladder Tender 24, K-Deck 9.

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0: 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Engine 16. 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Paydeck 8.

154, Westlake 154, and a black Dutch Charger, flurry, drifting out of the shoulder, back, crumple, lane, enemy tail, 28 degrees, stand on.

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Pay deck 9. Injured person. 35th Avenue and Thomas Road. Rescue 15. Pay deck 9.

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Take 7. Heart problem. 2225. West by road. Engine 283. Take 7.

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Fall injury, 1636, North 63rd Avenue. Engine 44, pay deck 9.

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Fallen 3, 1144, East Lamarada Drive. Engine 28, K-Deck 8.

43, K-8, difficulty breathing, 5035, East Chandler Boulevard, engine 43, K-8. Injured person, 7th Street and Mojave Street. Rescue 908, K-8.

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Part problem, 1446, East Campbell Avenue. Engine 61, K-Deck 8.

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Difficulty breathing. 204, South 12th Avenue. Engine 903, K-Deck 8.

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Page 7.

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0: 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West Ocasio Road. Meta
1: 285. We don't have any further information. I guess that they put it out.

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K-Deck 8. Difficulty breathing. 5035. East Chandler Boulevard. Rescue 43. K-Deck 8.

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Paydeck 8.

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Difficulty breathing. 204, South 12th Avenue. 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

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Engine 11, KDEC 8.

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Balance of assignment, Maricopa 152, KDX 6, fall injury 13617 North 55th Avenue, Maricopa 152, KDX 6. Engine 159, KDX 6, heart problem 6451 West Bell Road, Engine 159, KDX 6. Engine 272, KDX 7, unconscious person, 48th Street, Southern Avenue, behind Fulton Smoke Shop, Engine 272, KDX 7.

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Check welfare. 1155, North 51st Avenue. Ladder Tender 24, K-Deck 9.

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0: Southerly is registered at Maricopa. -1029, 4 Sam Adams, 6 Henry 2, Class 7, 2028 on the 2018 Jeep Cherokee. Southern 1, Zirpa.
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1: What time it is, where he's going, where he's coming from, thinking that he's going to go to work right now. Yeah, they're going to have to either come out here or you have to have him find a ride. Because I'm not, not sure, but...
2: 10-4, do you want me to start a District 13 unit down to your left?
3: 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I'm assuming it's ETA.

0: Someone at 1021 with Gila, they had to party traffic at the casino, so they had to divert, but no ETA, but do you want medical to check them out?
1: Negative, I'm going to change

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Hey, deck 8. 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Hey, deck 8.

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1: Yeah, it's gonna be 1381 involvement, so they're gonna have to come over here and come up.

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Rising River that he has a 16-year-old in a vehicle with him. This is front seat passenger.

0: Harry, don't take us. Please copy info on a Judy. First name, first last name, date of birth.
1: Tampa, right?
0: First name, Quentin, Queen, Union, Ida, Nora, Tom, Ida, Nora, last name, Logan, Lincoln, Ocean, Charles, Union, Sam, Tom, first date, 11, 18, 13. For this one, folks, Julius to the QT or gas station at Fox 3 Shooters, fire driving.

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Thanks for more to add. 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

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Engine 28, K-Deck 8.

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Assault. 49th Avenue and Honolulu Road. 1058. 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

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The goal then was refusing to make contact with them.

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Massachusetts. 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And no medical. 2045 South 7th Avenue. 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

Yeah, I believe it's going to be in a Chevy. The other vehicle is a Ford. It said that the driver was supposed to call them back with insurance, different rates, and they have not. They do have a 1020.

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Expiration is 1 of 26, expired on a rental on a first 2026 Nissan 0206.

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1: This year's issued 115 of 2026. It's not that with the expiration. I don't actually. No, it's still valid through till 12 of 26. Yeah, it is a rental.
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Pay deck 8. Altered level of consciousness. 44th Street and Washington Street. 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Pay deck 8.

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K-Deck 8. Altered level of consciousness. 4722. East Montevista Road. Engine 13. K-Deck 8.

London 10, 8 at 9, abdominal pain, 3826, North 23rd Avenue, engine 10, 8 at 9.

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K-deck 8. Difficulty breathing. 800. North 44th Street. Rescue 29. K-deck 8.

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1: Hamilton. East and West units be advised, radios are going to be patched for a break. It's stop standing, and radios are going to be patched for a bit during 22 hours.
0: Special call, Medic 282. Page 7, altered level of consciousness. 1817, North Johnson Road. Medic 282. Page 7. Engine 172 and Maricopa 174. Page 9. Chest pain. 2005. North 103rd Avenue. Engine 172 and Maricopa 174. Page 9.

Marshall Calm, headed 273. Page 7. Seizure. 6100. South Aurora Road. Medic 273. Page 7.

left queue tender 44, 8 at 9. Due to limited illness, 2924, North 72nd Drive. Study rescue tender 44, 8 at 9.

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Engine 23, K-8.

0: the 964 blocking on the 101 northbound to 202 eastbound for the strip.
1: Copy over the 964 blocking northbound 101 to eastbound 202 transition ramp.

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KS7. Just Kane. 1820. East Cobb Drive. Engine 277. KS7.

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K-deck 8.

0: 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KDEX 7. Just came. 1820. East Cal Drive. Medic 274.
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Fall injury. 6150. South Aurora Road. Ladder tender 273. 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Ladder tender 571. 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Rest base rush trail. Ladder tender 571. Page 7. Special call engine 374. Page 7. Fall injury. 6150. South Aurora Road. Engine 374. Page 7. Special call medic 276. 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Fall injury. 5031. South Perry Lane. Medic 276. Page 7.

0: 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It will be going on medium.
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1: 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Maybe.

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1: Yes, Tamar, we've just got off the phone with fire and people trying to render assistance. 96 is engine towing.

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1: All right, yeah, 8-0 is the one who's talking on camera. Copy, thank you.

Bears still a big victory. Rolling 28 through the 202, Mount Post 72. 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
1: That's advice I think you should be able to access by turning at Pima Avenue Street, but it's adjacent to BDB, so unless you cut it real hard, you won't be able to make it there. Okay, so I'll just go to Shea. Take, see the tall reverse, Scott, so BDB.

0: of the vehicle?
1: Negative. The on-scene part is still not contacted, but... 2012 will be 97 inches. It is full vehicle still. And fire is still at 97.

was a moon extricator from the vehicle. You want to let fire know he's going to be south of the scene in the median. And I've got numerous Salt River and Scottsdale 97. Confirm yet if he was the only occupant. Working on that. Let's go ahead and have Nick Kelly stand by. We'll start him again once we get this handled. HOV 1-2, and I think, nope, just HOV 1-2-4.

5 out of 7, John 7, White Ford Ranger. 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
2: The RO is an Aaron Sanchez, date of birth is in 66, so negative.
1: 2729, I'll take a look at the MVP photo.
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0: also going to have HO group B through number 3 closed right now while fire does their thing.
1: Yeah, 4-4, take care.

Primary 6 to the top, about 8.5. There's

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We have RP is reporting that the large amount of gasoline spilled across

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1: 1920, Tim Parker, morning, 4-3.
0: Negative,
1: Megaphone. Yeah, we're at 2604-6391.

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Do you have any more information?

0: set of injuries, or is it still undetermined?
1: Desensitized lack to the forehead, possible lower extremity issues, injuries, no burn injuries from the fire. He is stating that he was the passenger, but there's no signs of second occupant to this vehicle or anyone in the roadway. Not immediately life-threatening at this moment.
2: 13,117 West Fairmont Avenue.

0: that's a pity call. I guess they're closing down the VDV on-ramp there, but the thing is, they come to leave them.
1: I talked to a supervisor for Scottsdale PD on scene, and I have advised them that they do not need to smoke down the entire river.
0: 10 Mark 4, 3 hour.

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You are

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2: One. K-deck 9.
0: Bob, you can go and start up the pump. It's a little roll for now. We're going to have 2014 go to Scottsville to just get an update on injuries, make sure there's nothing serious.

0: I got ADOT on 21. They're asking where the traffic is being diverted off to because they're seeing them exit, but they're shutting from the ramp.
1: Russell has been exiting at BDPD right now. We're just holding it as of now until we get an update from 2014.
0: 10.3.43.
1: They are getting right back on from BDB. They finally opened up that on-ramp.

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ADC 29. 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
1: 2014, copy.

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0: 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Hey, that's who. 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
1: 19, play back. Can we see if we can have 8-19 and they can release Scottsdale?
2: Operator available for that equipment, just need it. 1318, when he checks on here shortly, is react. If we can hold off until he checks in, he's in the next couple minutes.

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0: 19 also, he's a diabetic.
1: He's diabetic, I mean a lot of static.
0: He is diabetic.
1: 10405, what's the number?

0: Coming into the district, and I have the 101 backed up at about milepost 43. Is there anything going on?
1: That's affirmative. We have a via de rigueur command right now for a single vehicle to the wall. Traffic is getting off and then right back on at VDB.
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1: Additional cones, like the water closure.

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1: If anybody in a car on the team has the gun that they can give it to.

0: Smith.
1: Are there any car units with additional calls? I got a 10-3-7-4 forward departure. More codes to set up a water enclosure and possibly relieve the second traffic unit.

0: Union East, man. SCIO, have him give me a 21.
1: You copy my traffic.
0: Yeah, 10-4. I'll turn around and give him my code.
1: Thank you, Jeff Barrett. Thank you, sir.

Special cone at a 273. Page at 7. Abdominal pain. 208. East State Line Road. Medic 273. Page at 7.

0: We're trying to look for some ADOT identifier or serial number associated with it. I'm not finding anything.
1: Thank you.

0: back a little bit.
1: Can advise if they need an additional unit to possibly relieve PD. I'm going to need now. Fire's cleared and all lanes are open.
2: Yeah, if you could have this place just to tell AI, I guess there's some relief really cuts open.
1: You want me to head to or just go to the scene first?
3: PD Beach, make any event?
2: That's the beginning of the closure right at the off ramp for PD Beach.
3: 13-11, copy.

by the name of Olga Baptista, date of birth 12/28 of 1933, and be a 93-year-old Hispanic female with dark blonde and short hair, 4'11", 120. Last seen on the 29th of 0500 hours to go to Walmart. Was due back by 14:30, and has been located. Doctor welfare notified. Authority of police immediately.

batter tender 161, K deck 9, minor ball injury, 8719, West CP Hayes Drive, ladder tender 161, K deck 9.

0: a little bit further direction to HBTOC references unknown object you guys tagged. They're trying to get a better idea of what it is for when ADOT comes to take a look.
1: 1319 back 10-4. It's going to be a sign, two-post sign, that is off-right just prior to the Thomas Road exit at milepost 48. It does have a code on there that's, if you're ready to copy, I'll let you know. It's going to be W6-5 David. It's going to be a manufacturer, looks like Zoomer, Zebra Union, Mary Adam Robert. And then there's another code that is Boy/3 Mary Lincoln/3 Mary again.
0: Put it all on the call, but if you copy all that.
2: Yes, I'm

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1: Ladder tender 43.
0: 531. 15,810, South 42nd Street. Ladder tender 43. 531. This is a minor 9622. Phoenix PD called Phoenix Fire. There's just a unit that says that they need to call that right shoulder. I think it's set up for Dragon Card.
2: I'll put the comments in your call, but you

7, traffic, eastbound 202, mile 15.

is clearing August 2026 on a 2013 Ford Mustang to the subject out of Phoenix at 558. Service 33, are you available for debris westbound 202 at 13?

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0: Freight VTOC, that debris will leave on the HOV in 1 prior to Center Street at 601 hours.
1: There's something 69, so the tire debris is not related to that 34.
0: 10-4, 601 hours.
2: 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Engine 6, K-Deck 9, abdominal pain, 1201, South 7th Avenue, engine 6, K-Deck 9.

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South 42nd Street. Rescue 43. K-Deck 8.

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KDEC 8. Seizure. 401. East Jefferson Street. Rescue 8. KDEC 8.

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28 Charles George John 8534. Show is expiring January 2027 on a 2018 Honda Accord to subject at a Maricopa. Break for a second. Mary 746, negative 1029, 1028 Henry 8, Adam 1 Young. Show is expiring September 2026 on a 2019 Mercedes CLA to a subject of Phoenix.

0: rebroadcast the safe alert out of Mesa, Rio Salado and Country Club. Again, Rio Salado and Country Club, the subject is going to be an Olga Baptista, date of birth 12/28/1933. 93 years of age, Hispanic female, with dark blonde, short hair, 411 over 120, left on 729 at 0500 hours to go to Walmart, and due back at 1430 hours. Was waiting on a bus to go to Walmart, unknown if she made it there, nothing further at 650 hours.
1: I'm at the rest of the traffic, westbound 202.
0: Okay.
1: Westbound 202 at 22.
0: 1318, Temple Guide.
1: Cougar National Fleet of 47, Paddle 4, Sam 3.
0: Temple.
2: Special call rescue 21, KDEC 9, abdominal pain.
0: 1318, negative 1029, 1028, Boy 7, Adam 4, Sam 3. Show is expiring September 2026 on a 2022 Ford Maverick to a subject of Gilbert and 660.

0: Westbound 202, Mile Post 6.
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John George Adam to Lincoln North. Show has expired April 2026 on a 2017 Mazda CX-5 to a subject out of Phoenix at 6:17 hours.

1318. Yeah, can you, run the RO for this, for this coffee? Should be my driver.

0: 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Page 7. Fall injury. 5392. West County Street. Medic
1: 746. Stop traffic 202. West F5.
2: May 7.6. Go ahead.
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0: 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North 27th Lane.
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0: Page 9.
2: January 2026 on a 2021 Kia K5 to a subject out of Green Creek at 6:22 hours.

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K-Deck 9. Still person. 1431. North 27th Lane. Rescue 903. K-Deck 9.

Rivers for a wrong way northbound for southbound.

0: time delay of 7 ago. From a text to 911, that vehicle was driving northbound in the southbound lane north of Via de Ventura. White Chevy pickup, maroon van, and black two-door sedan. Black two-door sedan driving backward on the highway at exit 42. Salt River PD, they were mapping right before 90th and Pima on the southbound side when they called in. 6.2 cars.
1: Is this a potential traffic control issue up there?
0: Based on the description of the call, it seems like it might be. Only one caller so far.
1: For all 19 after my stop, and if I can catch anybody else possibly doing the same thing.
0: 10-4, 6.2 cars.
2: Traffic
0: Club,
2: westbound 202
0: at 4.
2: 736, what? 2 out on 4, Robert George.
0: 10-4. Expiring June 2027 on a 2021 Toyota Tacoma to subject enemy said 2027.

0: 6, First Alberta PD. The call that they received is for multiple vehicles driving northbound, southbound, and then turning around, but Alberta was unable to give any vehicle descriptions. At 6:48 hours.
1: 7,
0: Mary 732, bud.
1: Arizona 80 Adam, 7 Nora 4.
0: 10 4. Mary 732, negative 1029, 28 King 0 Adam, 7 Nora 4. Show is expiring December 2026 on the 2013 Hyundai Veloster to a subject of Phoenix at 6:28 hours.

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0: 57, what's this priority one attempt to locate westbound 60 at 182?
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0: Mary 747, 10-4, 6-3-4 hours.

0: 1916.
1: Any caution about any vehicle coming wrong way, which could have been like a shut down the on ramp.
0: BDV command. Asking if you want them to shut down the on-ramp.
2: Negative. 926 is where the vehicle is, so we should be able to open up the main line.
0: 4-1316,
1: copy.
0: Copy.
1: Just give me on the call buffer of the 17.
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0: at 5.
1: Mason 43,
0: Arizona, Edward 8, Adam 04, King, to White Tesla.
1: Temple, right?
0: Arizona, Ida, Tom, Sam, Young Adam.

0: 40.
1: It's going to be a minute though. I'm stuck in this traffic. Maybe push this out of the intersection into a parking lot so I can head back out on the highway.

0: Lincoln, George Adams to Robert Davis. Just firing June 2027 on 2021 Ford F-250 to a subject. Out of Gilbert, at 6:42 hours.
1: Okay, 11.
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0: Okay, southbound 101 at 42. Southbound 101 at 42 for white GMC, your Chevy commercial pickup with Arizona 1028, Adam Paul Young, 0332. 1028 returns to a 2011 GMC Sierra to a subject at Scottsdale. Up you is in a white Jeep Sahara. And advise that the vehicle hit them and then pulled over to Pima Road.
1: 600, West Lytham Street.
0: Army seems no damage to his vehicle. Attempt to locate only at this time. And per HBTSC, they're having no contact. At 645 hours.
2: At 47 traffic, 22 westbound 1.
0: Mary 747, go ahead.
2: It'll be Arizona, John 2 Adam, 2 King 7. We exited 32nd Street and we'll be just north.
0: Copy, exited 32nd, just north of 635 hours.
2: Mary 747, back wing exit to 32nd and Willetta.
0: Mary 7, copy, 32nd and Willetta, 635 hours.
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They're going to be off left, white Chevy, work truck with trailer, which is a no passenger car. Copy advice, the work truck with trailer attempted to leave, and MVPD appears to be 97 with them as well.

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0: Place in the 1 Charles Adam, 3 Frank Nora on a Dodge J1. Massachusetts, Victor Edward, 15, 5-8, just go back to break that one.

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It's going to be an Arizona temporary tag. 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

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Nation, report. Romy 98, site 4, close to here, closing that back on the 43 collision.

0: traffic 225 westbound.
1: Mason, please just flat.
0: 6 of Victor Adam, 050.
1: Joseph Fire Gear, both 2027 on the 2018 Hyundai Elantra. Two subject has 10 right, so no 5 hours.

1383, if you started towards the 964, westbound 10 at 152. Ford F-150 with RDO equipment written on the side versus a white Toyota hybrid. Both vehicles off right. All vehicles drivable at 961. Unknown on the other vehicle. Has lights on at 707 hours.

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2: At Alpha 43, Southbound 101. I'm close to 8th right now. I got a distance to walk.
3: 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Engine 10.
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2: 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Miracle. 35 2 in the blind, year 96 will be still King Towing at 720 hours.

0: says expiring April 2028 on 2003 Ford F-150 to a subject out of Phoenix that took 21 hours.
1: Have you left you for the
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1: 34, and left 225.
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0: Service 12, negative 1029, 1028, Adam King Frank, 4227. 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
0: Units, copy attempt to locate westbound 202 at 12. Westbound 202 at 12 with a time delay of 30. Semi-cement mixer with tow J trucking written on the side. Cut off RP, RP had to sign off brakes and pointed it later while that worked. Nothing for 722 hours.

0: come out here with a couple gallons of gas. One of my subjects just ran out of gas on the side of the road.
1: Service 33. 10-4, be southbound 101 at 44.

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1: 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V 19 to make someone through the react equipment.
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1: 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I will check with the call taker to confirm if they did make contact with them or not, but they did just call back to cancel.

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0: 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I have that service unit 22. Subject is flagging about running out of gas.
1: 7:30 yards.

code 20, your traffic eastbound 202 at 6. Temper 731.

0: Club for a subject by the name of Olga Baptista, date of birth 12/28/1933. 93 years of age, Hispanic female, dark blonde, short hair, 4'11 over 120, left on 729 at 0500 hours to go to Walmart, was due back at 1430 hours. Was waiting on the bus to go to Walmart, unknown if she ever made it there, nothing further at 792 hours.
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2: 747, traffic, westbound 227, exiting.
1: 747, go ahead.
2: Arizona, Lincoln 3, Adam, 894.
1: 749, copy, exiting.

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1: Sam 4,
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0: 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Expired March 2026 on a 2015 Dodge Charger to a subject out of Phoenix, 7.1 hours.
1: We will be south on Priest.
0: 10-4, copy, southbound on Priest, 7.1.

Central call rescue 22. K-Deck 9. Difficulty breathing. 6235 South 11th Avenue. Rescue 22. K-Deck 9.

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0: All other, do we have any patrolling units?
2: Southbound 3 strike.

with 962 southbound 101 at 46. Definitely think it'll be a gray 2022 Ford Bronco versus a dark blue Mazda SUV. RV stated in shock and unknown is injured, declined medicals, negative airbag deployment on both vehicles. It'll be in the Gore area of the southbound off-ramp to Chaparral, and the Mazda may need a 926. 10.9 hours.

quick 20-year traffic, southbound 11 at 44. Southwest 7.99.

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position are called 349 Lincoln. You have another 964 off left on top of Chaparral. Moving to vehicle. That's

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1: Charlie 97 on that, I'll take care of it. 1390, 10 more, 72.

36 traffic stop, westbound 202. Charles David, 42807 on a Chevy pickup truck, 42807.

8807. Show's expiring April 2027 on a 2004 Chevy Silverado to a subject out of Mesa at 74. And Mary 736. Correction, Mary 746 on the line. 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

0: 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Could I have you 19 for a 961 hit and run, standing by at McDowell in the 87?
1: Okay.

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0: Gunshot wound.
2: Coming up on blocking HOV lane, westbound 202. Looks like about almost a Clintock here. Gonna go out with it, see what's up. If you attempt to start heading the unit this way.
1: Blocking westbound 202 at 6.

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0: have a report of a 961 in the same area between a white Honda Civic and a dark gray Chevy SUV. Trying to see if that's the same collision you might be out with.
1: 10-4 it is. Hey, I'm going to move them off to Scottsdale Road, north of, I believe, Gilbert there. Here we get in the area, give me a break, and I'll fully move them off there.
0: 10-4, do I have a unit that can get out of 110 and a traffic break westbound 202 at 9?
2: I'm clearing me, so I'm up there, Nigel. That's it.
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East Air on Mosty. 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
1: Okay. Adam 110, 10-4, copy, just north on Scottsdale, 1316, would you be able to take this though?
2: 10-4, I'll thank you.
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3: 8736, traffic stop, westbound 202.

0: expiring January 2027 on a 2011 Chevy Silverado to a subject out of Gilbert at 805 hours.
1: 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Engine 161, MFC-40, KDEC 9, 962 involving a pedestrian.
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Silverton. Kazuma Avenue and Woody Road. Engine 574. Page at 7.

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0: 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KDEC 9. Heat related illness. 3521 West Van Buren Street. Rescue 3. KDEC 9.
1: Mary 7320 eastbound 2027, copy please. Mary 7321. Charles Robert William 9479.

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288 and engine 257. Theta 7, Silverton, 463, North Bedford Court. Meta 288 and engine 257. Theta 7,

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Page 7. Altered level of consciousness. 8051. South IAS checkup. Engine 343. Amnetic 343. Page 7.

0: 4, copy traffic, westbound 202 red.
1: Mary 714, 10-9, you're a mile posting, go ahead.
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1: Grayson 44, negative 1029, 1028, Young Henry Adams, 01 David. 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
0: KDEC 9, Silverton, 1617, North 45th Avenue, ladder 10 to 24, KDEC 9. Engine 28, KDEC 8, Silverton, 1805, East Beverly Road, engine 28.
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Engine 905. 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Engine 22. Pay deck 8. Still person. 1635. East State Line Road. Engine 22. Pay deck 8.

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K-9. Silverton. 6236. South 20th Grand. Engine 57. K-9.

resolve for sound state. Their temperature is anticipated to be over 105 degrees. Stay well hydrated. Reduce station to 550. 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

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Shows expiring January 2027 on a 2025 Kia Sorento to a subject out of Washington at 833 hours.

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0: 1352, code 20, your traffic, southbound 101 at 5, sir.
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0: 10-4, 835, Rush.

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3: Up here, going traffic. Westbound 1048 Street.

0: 1300, negative 1029, 1028, Yongview, Adam, 5 Charles Zero. 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Subject out of surprise, 843 out.
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0: 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Ender 903. 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Injured person. 901. South 17th Avenue. Ender 903. Payback 8.

0: there. You'll be blocking the on-ramp for westbound Scottsdale. That's access for the Scottsdale 47 hours.
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1: 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Fire center.
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1: 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Engine 43, K-Deck 8. Special call heavy rescue 8, fire channel A5, carbon monoxide alarm indication. 1850, South 7th Street, heavy rescue 8, fire channel A5.
2: I'm center, so we'll work on moving this.
0: Double 8-4 ERs. Mary 732, code 20, your traffic eastbound 202 at 7.
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0: Double 8-49 ERs.
2: 845, 843.
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2: 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Injured person. 901 South 17th Avenue. Rescue 11. Hey, deck 8.

0: 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Looks like you can 1022 for HBTOC. Remove the debris.
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2: 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Assuming Arizona Command at 856.

0: 13-16.
1: Westbound 10 at 152.
2: Down there, Copa.
1: Temporary 58 hours.

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1: Visible. What's the description of the vehicle?

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The driver got out with a black male that they exchanged some aggressive words with, and then the male got back into this vehicle and drove off again at 9:16 hours.

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South 24th Street. 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
1: 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Engine 16, K-Deck 8.

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K-Deck 9. Hillperson. 6650. West Lower Buckeye Road. Engine 34. K-Deck 9.

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McClintock Drive in the El Dorado Parkway. Engine 371. K-8.

0: attempt to locate westbound 60 at 183. Westbound 60 at 183 for a blue Ford F-150, Arizona 1028 of 5, Paul Adam 9, Adam Robert. Returns to a 2011 Ford F-150 to a subject out of Phoenix. Be advised, brake checking to make them crash. Occupy times 2 with code zone at 2 in and out of lanes. RP had honked at the ATL vehicle for cutting them off, so started to road rage with the RP, and they've been able to create distance. Nothing further at 928 hours.
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Infant Tilting, 19,890, West Vancouver Boulevard. Engine 707, K-9.

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Pay deck 9. Just came. 25,055. West South Mesa Drive. Medic 325. Pay deck 9. Central call rescue 58. Pay deck 9. Still person. 35th Avenue and Southern Avenue. Rescue 58. Pay deck 9.

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1: 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Ladder tender 1, Paydeck 8. Heat related illness, 6th Avenue and Grand Street. Ladder tender 1, Paydeck 8.

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1: 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West Guadalupe Road. Engine 282, made to fire channel 3.

0: with this pedestrian eastbound 2026.
1: So where is it?
0: Halfway, thank you. So far, getting descriptions of a homeless man with beard and long hair down. Dirty clothes and shorts on the edge of the freeway on-ramp at milepost 6. Leaning against the concrete side and looking around a lot. And RP indicated that she saw him when she was coming from the airport to the 202 at 9:38 hours.
1: Inspection, he's bound to 2 Cooper, I'll send him off highway. All those were real.

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0: 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They called back and gave us the new one that's on the call, which is 56.
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0: Stop that, 42. Is there a address for the 5940? Are you guys checking that one out?
1: I'm going to go over there.

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Over hours, over.

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1: Two eastbound, now full swamp. Tipping spot, eliminated traffic break.

0: copy debris eastbound 202F1.
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0: 1311, would you be able to 1045 them for a traffic break?
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1: Fall injury. Sky Harbor Airport Terminal 4. Jet 219. Payback 8.
0: 1380, would you be able to assist Metro Central with debris eastbound 101 at 34? Blocking lane 5 prior to 64th, the stack will be 56 at 10:14 hours.

Ladder Tender 161, 10 Rescue 9 15, K-Deck 9. Altered level of consciousness, 4916, South 106 Lane. Ladder Tender 161, 10 Rescue 9 15, K-Deck 9.

Trailer, call Edward 30462.

0: 1018.
1: He opened up a call for, it looks like it was a 1018 to Silver SUV, northbound 101 at 48. No one is to bring out, come back down and look, take a look at him.
0: Jump 1, 1069.
2: Westbound and drive, LA 5. 10-14. 10-17
0: years.

0: Ladder Tender 161, and Rescue 25, K-Deck 9. Maternity problem, 10,132, Red
1: Luxton
0: Lane.
2: Mary 736, 10-4, 10-8, 10-8.

0: go off left.
1: There's Charlie, copy, debris off left. 1352, can I get you started with this 964 blocking westbound 60 at 178, different vehicle descriptions.
2: Contacted. Route to assist.

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1: 1368-10-4, it might be the same as 964, correction 635 Lincoln, then at milepost 178.

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1: And units responding to the 964 blocking at Mount Plus 178, Prairie Speed TOC will be blocking lane 4. Prior to Dodson, best access will be almost gone, 1022. 1311.
0: The collision at 180, are they both one and the same?
1: 10-4, it seems so. So far, 1360 had no contact with the one at 180.

0: 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I'll head over to 1360.
1: University Drive, ending 376, KDEC 7.

position to locate westbound 202 at 45. Westbound 202 at 45, the Silver Toyota 4Runner, there's on a 1028 of Frank Young Adam, 89 William. Return to a 2021 Toyota 4Runner to a subject out of Chandler. Driver is an unknown male with beard and sunglasses, tried to run RP out of traffic, code 702. Time waves 3 at 1025 hours.

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KDEC-9. Injured person. 3707. South 76th Glen. 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KDEC-9.

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Ladder tender 571. Page 7.

1316. Looks like 1364 is going to take that. 951 standing by the Red Robin. Would you be able to follow up with Apache Sands at McQueen and Baseline for a located firearm? Unknown what DR number it's related to, just advising that they saw that firearm in a vehicle we had them tow. And again, cross you there, McQueen and Baseline at 1034 hours.

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Southbound 202 at 30?

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0: 251 for that debris per HBTSC will be southbound 202, blocking lane 2 prior to the exit for 16 eastbound. That's all. This will be Broadway, 1037 out.
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0: 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Looks like they exchanged info and left. You can attend to me too.
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1: West 19 traffic. Eastbound 202 at 11. Copy Arizona 28.
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3: 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One, either come and sit on my toe, or the two parties from the Land Rover are 19 to Sky Harbor for a 12:15 flight.

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Paid at 9. 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West Gilmore Street. Engine 21. Paid at 9. Engine 43. Paid at 8. Injured person. 4657. East Chandler Boulevard. Engine 43. Paid at 8.

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0: And service 33 for that. Code 34 blocking. We did have the involved called in stating that they appear to be off left in a red Hyundai Elantra with a blowout on the passenger side. 76 hours.
1: Special call, medic 272. Payback 7. Still person. 1245. West Elliott Road. 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Payback 7. Engine 16, K-Deck 8, Dust Pain, 1818, East Sky Harbor, Circle North. 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

0: 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Payback 7.
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0: 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SQ13, engine 29, battalion 5, battalion 2, ladder 12, engine 5, car 957 south, study rescue 8, and car 957 north. 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SQ13, engine 29, battalion 5, battalion 2, ladder 12, engine 5, car 957 south, heavy rescue 8, and car 957 north. 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

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Injured person, 4657, East Chandler Boulevard. Yes, Q32, K-Deck 8.

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0: 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Rest 23. K-deck 9. 962. 75th Avenue and Encanto Boulevard. Ladder tender 161. And rest 23.
1: 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I'm assuming the news man 1105.
0: 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K-deck 8.
2: 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RP no longer has visual and calculates 2 as 1106.
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Engine 3 and Rescue 3. 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Injured person. 220 South 12th Avenue. Engine 3 and Rescue 3. K-Deck 8.

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0: 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South 44th Avenue. 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

figure that was on the line with the party off left advised that they refused to move their vehicle due to traffic being too heavy.

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0: 1319, if we could see if they can come back to the scene, we're still going to be northbound 101 at the US 60.
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0: 52, are you available for debris east westbound 24 to westbound 202?
1: Conversion 182.
0: 10-4, thank you. It'll be a pallet in the center lane on the transition. The RP appeared to advise east of Power Road. Approach BKUC. Cameras are 10-7 in the area at 1140 hours.

Is it possible if we can get a trooper that would be able to go out there and get a statement from them and some pictures of their vehicle?

0: service 12, are you available to assist the 234 Southbound 101 at 48? Called in by a passerby for a black SUV in the Gore Point with a white female in the vehicle, tinted windows down. Unknown what's going on with the vehicle, and they also reported another white work van approximately a mile further down the road in the Gore Point as well, with a black male walking around that vehicle. And I look for each person.
1: Abdominal pain, 2133.
2: 47, traffic, eastbound 10-135.

Delta Adam 925. Shows expiring March 2028 on a 2010 Cadillac Escalade to a subject of Phoenix at 11:43 hours.

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Fire panel A8. 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Utility 29. Fire panel A8. VS-276. KDAT-2. Assist TD. 2150 East Orange Street. VS-276. KDAT-2.

Heavy left, Q tender 44. K deck 9. 962. 79th Avenue and McDowell Road. Heavy left, Q tender 44. K deck 9.

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283. Page 7. Heat-related illness. 3177. West Chandler Boulevard. LA 283. Page 7.

Special call ladder 289. Page at 7. Heat related illness. 3177. West Chandler Boulevard. Ladder 289. Page at 7. Special call rescue 15. Page at 9. 962. 79th Avenue and McDowell Road. Rescue 15. Page at 9.

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K-Deck 9. Hill person. 2670. South 28th Drive. SB 21. K-Deck 9.

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West Citrus Grove. 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
1: 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Ladder 281, payback 7.
2: Traffic. Looks like a sound light.
3: Looks like

Westbound 60182 for you, White Chevy Silverado, Arizona 1028, Boy Adam 72 King. Following excessive black smoke obstructing view on highway, nothing further, Arizona 59.

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3: 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Engine 271. K-Deck 7. Ladder tender 276. Fire channel 87. Fire alarm indication. 140. East Rio Gelato Parkway. Ladder tender 276. 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

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He's related illness. 3177, West Chandler Boulevard. Medic 289, KX7.

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0: 34, Rancho Dos Cruces, Southbound, at 33, up to Arizona, William Adams, 656.
1: Response 288 and Battalion 282, KDEC 7, code 498, North Arizona Avenue. Engine 288, Crisis Response 288 and Battalion 282, KDEC 7.
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1: 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About a mile out, Mike. And have Morgan to get there.

0: Central Basin Command Air Station 7. Are they on the way to Hardin? That's affirmative. Last time I heard they're going to 4 feet. I was wondering if it changed.
1: Section was now 6179, copy 28 on trail.
2: Come on back.
0: 7 copy. 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
2: Come on.
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0: 857, back me out of it. You got a guy in route for you right now. Just hold off. You got a bunch of traffic headed this way for now.

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0: 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Yes, 62 and engine 161. Paydeck 9.
1: Engine 43, go. Engine 43 with a false alarm, they're doing construction.

Bogey, eastbound 202-45. Eastbound 202-45, brakes over 4 to 450. There's on Catalina, Sam Henry Union, at George 1. Young male, we're seeing three other vehicles off. Exit in on Lindsay, Gilbert, Keys, and Arise. Nothing further until 3:30.

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Fire channel A9. 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Ladder 175, Battalion 171, Hazmat 181, and Engine 181. Fire channel A9.

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Page 7. Fall injury. 318 North Delaware Street. Meta 288 and ladder 281. Page 7.

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Operation Weapon, Eastbound 2218. Eastbound 2218, Maroon 4150, driver's gonna be white male, early 30s, wearing. Point. RV no longer as visual, nothing further. Go pretty fast.

0: Southbound 11154. Unknown ATL vehicle, code 693.
1: 1170.
0: And no contact. Call back. Okay, clear.

to locate westbound 60 at 190. Westbound 60 at 190 for a way pickup. Turn on 10th Avenue 9 X-ray out of 200. The ladder's on the roof, swerving, nearly hit other vehicles. RV advised the vehicle pulled off over right after Power Road. Nothing further, so far.

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1: Line just west of 52nd Street, access from 52nd and 8.

0: America, 46 to Cabir, 19 on the 961. They're going to be standing by the queue, Gulf 32nd, in Wood. Murphy's going to be in a blue Honda versus debris of crew on the ITEP with
1: SLC 3. 746, where is he coming from by KS?
0: Looks like he's going to be I-10, 158.

I'll keep you in the green. Looks like 3746 is going to be closer.

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Jet 261 and engine 17, K-deck 8.

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K-8. Abdominal pain. Sky Harbor Airport Terminal 4. Rescue 19. K-8.

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Hey, next 7. Kill person. 2015, East Southern Avenue. Medic 273. Hey, next 7.

0: 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Payback 9.
1: There is 33. Are you able to forward debris northbound 101 at 43?
0: Coastal 174 and engine 172. Payback 9.
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1: 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It's going to be four large pieces of tire. 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
0: thank you. It's going to be for a large black bag full of items in the right lane. No vehicle stop. At 3202.

gonna probably attempt to locate eastbound 2248. Eastbound 2248 for a white work truck with the words Triple J Home Repair on the side. Travel to 1029 of George 0 Adam 9 Tom 3. Divided by two white males, tried to run RP off the road, tailgating, rude hand gestures, RP stealth visual, disconnected with call taker. Nothing further, 1303.

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Unconscious person. 3500. South Aurora Road. 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Payback 7. 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North John Wayne Parkway. 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

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You can access from Ellsworth. So far at 305.

0: for debris. Westbound I-10 at 154.
1: Multiple callers for a ladder in the left and HOV lane.

call rest 222. K-Deck 8. Difficulty breathing. 222. East Coney Drive. Just 222. K-Deck 8.

0: Central Locate, southbound 101 at 46. Southbound 101 at 46, we're late work truck with a trailer. They're losing hard pieces of power off the trailer. Hard pieces of visual, nothing further. They're counting.
1: Yeah, right before you did the traffic stop, but that traffic stop, I believe, is one of the 540s.

34 blocking Eastbound, 0347 at 189. Gray Ford F-250 in the number one lane at 3014.

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K-Deck 9. Altered level of consciousness. 695. North 105th Avenue. Engine 172. K-Deck 9.

1, RP called back advising that utils did not exit onto 60 that continued eastbound.

0: 923, copy 1030. Frank, MD, CIA traffic, eastbound 910 at 142.
1: Ending 2841, Page 7, injured person, 300, East Commonwealth Avenue. Ending 2841, Page 7.

0: code 34 blocking. All right, CTLC is going to be blocking the number one left turn lane onto the eastbound Queen Creek, just west of the I-10.
1: 695, North 105th Avenue, Maricopa 175, KDEC 9.
0: Yeah,

0: Coast, you copy that. Southern 4 block, outpost 151 eastbound. It's a semi truck trailer block to the middle lane at the 32nd Street off ramp, E.97.
1: We're blocking semi-block to the lane at 32nd Street off ramp. Area is 1087.

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1: LA 571.
0: How are you at 1319?

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1: Fall injury, 204, South 12th Avenue.
0: What?
1: Deck 8.
0: Put in at the 202, almost 8. Black SUV with damages, parked at the end of the ramp from the northbound 101 to the westbound 101.
1: 58, payback 9.
0: Doing that northbound 101 to westbound 202.
1: 58, payback 9.
0: Thank you.

Island debris, westbound 2056, 74 work tools on the secondary lane at 1323.

engine 2, 74. Cadet 7. Ball injury. 7446. South Juniper Street. Engine 2, 74. Cadet 7.

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1: Thank you.

the code 34 blocking price details. You have to be off right on the northbound to the westbound transition ramp. You can access from Broadway.

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1: Look at last transmission, is that code 34, my 964 going through, or is it a code 34?
0: It's going to be the 964, unknown as the collision, or code 34.
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0: 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Thank you,
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0: Paramedic 281. Please have a good day. 337.
1: 300.
0: There's 33.
1: Copy, power is on 1020 of it. 5, X-ray, add up. 6-0 Frank. And that was going to be Cox 34. He's just waiting for a rough assist. It's about 5 minutes away.
0: Call
1: 5 minutes
0: away.
1: Okay,
0: Lieutenant. 341, copy.

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Nevada Tender 571, KDEC 7,

0: Hotel 34 is coming westbound 60 at 187.
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1: 441. 44, go ahead.
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Approximately 82,000 pounds. 10-4. 13-40. 3 out, investigating for reports to follow.

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0: 2915 and ladder tender 161. Eight at 9. Altered level of consciousness. 6700. West Lathan Street. Yes, 2915 and ladder tender 161. Eight at 9. Engine 29. Eight at 8. Altered level of consciousness. 4450. East. Engine 29. Eight at 8.
1: 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Yeah, 541 and 209 behind them. Did you want to cancel 209?

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1: 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Special call rescue 12, KDEC 8, altered level of consciousness, 4450 East Washington Street, Jet Q 12, KDEC 8.

Northbound off ramp and no contact on the southbound off ramp. You can show all units 98.

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Greg MCT for nature of call. 2625, South 19th Avenue. SC 45, KSU.

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Kadek 7. Altered level of consciousness. 9666. Deep streak closed. Engine 2840 and medic 285. Kadek 7.

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Yeah, that's all of our information. We've got a

0: fueling available to cover pedestrian eastbound 60 at
1: 189.
0: 1332, 10-4, I'll be 19. 10-4, thank you. Prior to 2-2, they're going to be off right prior to Fossum. You can access from power. Be a white male walking with a bike, carrying a backpack. 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

Mustang George Paul Adam 4 Yankee.

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9905. Hey, deck 8. Silverton. I-10 at North 16th Street westbound west up. 10905. Hey, deck 8. Special call met at 283. Hey, deck 7. Difficulty breathing. 1980. West Takeoff Road. Met at 283. Hey, deck 7.

0: 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Check it out.
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Engine 43, KDEC 7.

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Engine 48, KDEC 6, Seizure, 1748, East Camelot Avenue, Engine 48, KDEC 6. Engine 2841, KDEC 9, medical alarm, 710, West Azalea Drive, Engine 2841, KDEC 9.

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Altered level of consciousness. 21300. North John Wayne Parkway. Engine 575. K-8.

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0: 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Can I access Roll Cooper?
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0: 153, commercial inspection. 62 on 202 westbound, copy 28 on trailer.
1: Come on, man.
0: Uh,

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1: 791.
2: 791.
1: Yeah, they found the debris on the westbound side at 52. Must have been scattered, but there's a few big pieces. I'm going to try and get them.
2: 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I have to deal with it.

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0: going to be at the Newport off ramp where you're at.
1: Westbound 60 at 179 for your red and orange Nissan, moving in and out of lanes with hazards on. Nothing further. 476.

0: 175 and Maricopa 171.
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2: 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Prior pickup is going to be in lane 2 prior to Williamsfield. 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

0: 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You can access from Dodson. And there is a 96 that's 97.
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2: Because I'm

San Antonio Central located about 4 ago, so Eastbound 6187 voice over Ford Mustang, passenger car. Hopefully airborne, 10th Avenue, Paul William, Adam 186. Driver's gonna be white males, Connie, wearing glasses. 93, rude hand gestures, cut RV off multiple times. Very trash debris and bottle of ice tea at RV. RV does have dash cam video footage, but visual about 4 ago. 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

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West Darrow Road. 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

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Heat related illness. 6820, West Taylor Street. Study West sea tender 44, K deck 9.

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0: Enemy submarine, disabled vehicles, enemy in northbound Arizona, after Guadalupe.

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0: 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Payback 9.
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KDEC 9. Still person. 51st Avenue and Southern Avenue. 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

0: 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South Bradshaw Way. 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

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K-9.

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K-Deck 11. Engine 275, Ladder 276, Support 276, Battalion 271, Squad 278, Utility 277, Battalion 2, Car 957 South, and Car 957 North. K-Deck 11.

code 34 off left, westbound 60 at 179.

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1: Yes, 4.
0: I think it's going to be a gray passenger car with a 101 standing outside of it at 1540.

Ladder tender 11. 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Person down. 24th Street and Madison Street. Ladder tender 11. 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

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Heat related illness. 1947. West Indian School Road. Engine 10. Kate at 9.

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Payback 7. 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North Federal Street. 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Payback 7. Engine 10.

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K-Deck 8. Seizure. 1131 North 40th Street. Jet Q-29 and Engine 11. K-Deck 8.

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Ajax 7. Altered level of consciousness. 1901. West Germain Road. Engine 2841. Ajax 7.

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2: Charles, Boy Adam, 3, Sam, King.
1: Okay.

0: Hotel 34 Flocking, westbound 2249.
1: 4LB 92.
0: 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It's going to be blocking the far right lane, cones out with hazards on, and the driver's inside the vehicle. 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

0: 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All right, if you can see us, somebody's walking the right lane just west of Alma School. 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

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North 75th Avenue. 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K-Deck 9.

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KDEC 9. 3958. West Willetta Street. Ladder tender 24. KDEC 9.

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0: Vessel call engine 58. K-Deck 9. 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West San Gabriel Avenue. Engine 58. K-Deck 9. Special call rescue 18. K-Deck 9. Heat related illness. 1947. West Indian School Road. Rescue 18. K-Deck 9.
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Passing number 2 lane at 15 feet.

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K deck 8. Fall injury. 20. West Jackson Street. Ladder tender 1. K deck 8. Engine 918. K deck 9. Seizure. 4227. North 27th Avenue. Engine 918. K deck 9.

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Engine 17, K-8. Engine 276, K-7, heat-related illness, 601 South Farmer Avenue. Engine 276, K-7.

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0: 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Fall injury. 8719. 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Ladder Tender 161.
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0: 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Page 6, 962, 35th Avenue and Bayfine Road. Engine 39, 10 Rescue 58. Page 6.
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0: 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Injured person, 3227, North 27th Avenue. 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
1: 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Heat related illness. 3315, South 81st Drive. Engine 62.
2: KDEC 9. 1364, we're able to get the vehicle started and he's driving it off at Arizona Avenue, up in 88.
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Fire peril 812. Fire alarm indication. 35,947. 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

Hill from District 6, left on antenna 117, then left on antenna 172. Number 8, Adam, Ocean Paul 6, and Bethnal Rogers, and it's a 3-2 lane. Copy other vehicles to go to the shoulder. Advising the distance burn for the last 20 minutes. Who's left lane passing Mazda 170, 16 feet.

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0: 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Seventh Avenue and Cocopoxy. Engine 6 and Rescue 28. K-Deck 9. 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Call LD-41, K-Deck 9, code 1111.
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2: CSU, Mental Opening Recovery 4, Westbound I-10 at 153. 66 of these steps to the beam of our plane at 1649.
0: Bill Burton, 2352, West Hemlock Court, engine 2840, K-Deck 7.
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1: 33, 2 Central Point, 6 Hotel 34, blocking southbound 143 at 1 o'clock off-ramp.
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2: 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Altered level of consciousness. 45,488, West Dutchman Drive, engine 574.
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0: 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K-9. Altered level of consciousness. 7715. West Lower Buckeye Road. Engine 62. K-9. 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K-7. Fall injury. 1825. West Gray Road. 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K-7.
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Engine 24, KDEC 9.

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K-Deck 8. 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Engine 28 and rescue 28. K-Deck 8.

0: 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K-Deck 8. 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